Enjoy the rest of the festival. Have a great night till we see you again, all of you. Thank you.

0: 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Rock Life.
1: 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Your demon is the dynamic of your life. And we are so against the dynamic of life in our tradition that we turned it into a devil. 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This is fantastic.

0: What's love?
1: Caruaru FM.
2: Right about now, the Funk Soul Brother. Check it out now, the Funk Soul.